Well, Rudy Lambert and the Mondellos on Rhythm from 1958 with what that's what I call love. For that, Bobby Smith of Apollo fame. He's here on Ruby from 1954 with Don't Shake Those Hips at Me. He was in the Royal Sunset Royal Serenaders in the 30s and then joined the Erskine Hawkins band. And a lot of the stuff you hear on Apollo under Bobby Smith is actually the Erskine Hawkins band helping him out. And we started with the Five Crowns on Old Town from 1954 with Lullaby the Bells. All right, it's 504. Yeah, it's 804. 504, I wouldn't be here. 804. And we're going to go with the with some requests. We've got three. The Buckeyes on Deluxe, the Jewels on Imperial, and Hurricane Harry on OK. So here's Dottie Baby, the Buckeyes on Deluxe 1957 by request. Here we go.

warden say, I had one more day, one last meal before they let me away. And he said, if we ain't got it, we'll go out and get it. You don't have to go till we come back with it.

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2: 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He started a business. 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He ran for Congress. He lost. He was nominated for vice president. He lost again. But he knew only those who never tried are the real losers. And Abraham Lincoln was no loser. 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
1: Don't hello me. 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
0: Nothing in the house to eat?
1: Nothing but some lard.
0: Well, go on back there and fry that, woman.
1: Don't change the subject. 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I'm sick and tired.

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0: week's check. 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One more alibi. 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
1: Now look here, woman, don't you start no mess, cause the graveyard's gonna be your next address.
0: Yeah, but I'm sick and tired of your payday alibis. 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
1: How about that, miss?
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All right, let's catch up on where we've been here. Dinah Washington on Mercury from 1947 with Yes, I mean, I Love You, Yes, I Do. Then before that, Dells on VJ from 58 with I'm Calling. Before that, Payday Blues, Johnny Otis Band with Kathy Cooper doing the vocal on Excelsior from 1947. And we start off with the Chancellors on Storm from 1959 with My Thoughts of You. All right, let's get into the gospel record of the hour, lest we miss that. And we've got Georgia Peach and her gospel singers on Signature from 1948 with Pure in Heart. Here we go.

0: All right, let's catch up on where we've been. The Five Jets on Deluxe, 1954 with Crazy Chicken. Before that, The Eternals on Hollywood from 1959 with Babalu's Wedding Day. Before that, Etta James on Chess from 1967 with Tell Mama. And before that, The Dixie Ayers on Continental from 1948 with River Stay Away From My Door. And we start off with Georgia Peach and her gospel singers on Signature from 1948 with Pure in Heart. All right, I think we got them all. Let's take care of some business, then we'll get back and we'll get out of here. That's what we'll get. We'll get out of here. All right, from the Community Bulletin Board, the Lansdale Library is live another day. Lansdale's Library is Live Another Day. 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These groups are grounded in the understanding that safely exploring these thoughts along with the feelings and experiences beneath them can be a powerful step toward healing and finding new possibilities. 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
0: All right, Roy will be with you in about 8 minutes or so. And I want to thank everybody for their calls and comments. Always very much appreciated. And if you want to listen to some R&B, jazz, rather, on Wednesday from noon to 3, give me a listen. Jimmy will be in next week for me on this show, and I'll be in for him a week from Saturday on the 27th for his show on Saturday morning. So I hope to see you then. All right, we're going to go out with the Five Keys on Aladdin from 1953 with Dickie Smith on the lead with Teardrops in Your Eyes. Take care. Have a great week. Bye-bye.

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3: Hey there, groovy cats and kittens, and welcome to The Groove. My name is Roy North, and every Monday at this time, I take you on yet another curated road trip over the highways and byways of the musical landscape of the 1960s. I'm generally loath to apply cosmic significance to the cosmically insignificant doings of humankind. But when two of the most significant songwriting voices in the history of popular music are born within 2 days of each other, that, at the very least, gets a Spock-like raised eyebrow out of me. The significance of the works of Sir James Paul McCartney, born June 18, 1942, in Liverpool, England, and Brian Douglas Wilson, born June 20, 1942, in Inglewood, California, is difficult to overstate. While a strong case can be made that the calendrical epicenter of modern popular music is the 1960s, it's pretty clear that its geographical epicenters during that time were England and Southern California. The effects the Beatles had on the course of popular music is well documented. They were the creators and spearheads of what was dubbed the British Invasion, the musical sea change that slowed or halted the careers of virtually every leading American popular music entity that thrived prior to 1964, with very few exceptions. The most notable survivors of that invasion, Bob Dylan and the Beach Boys, would fittingly go on to provide the Beatles with their greatest inspirations. While Dylan opened new lyrical avenues for the Beatles, it was Brian Wilson of the Beach Boys who played musical King of the Mountain with them. Simply put, the musical timeline goes something like this. 1964, Beatles meet Dylan. 1965, Beatles write Rubber Soul, their lyric breakthrough. 1966, Rubber Soul inspires Brian Wilson to compose Pet Sounds. 1967, Pet Sounds motivates Beatles to create Sgt. Pepper, which further inspires Wilson to produce Smile and its spearhead, Good Vibrations. But while working on Smile, the wheels basically fell off of Brian Wilson's mental wagon. As the sole creative force behind the Beach Boys' music, for 6 years he alone shouldered the workload that the Beatles, for 5 years, had divided between three songwriters and a producer. Nonetheless, by the end of 1969, the Beatles were essentially history themselves. But what a history both men left us. So buckle up, sit back, and put your feet up on the dash, because I'm doing the driving.

0: That was Cliff Richard from his 1967 album, Don't Stop Me Now, doing the Paul McCartney song, I Saw Her Standing There, which first made its appearance on the Beatles' Please Please Me album, 1963. And before that, we heard Roy Orbison from his 1969 album, Big O, doing Brian Wilson's Help Me, Rhonda. First came out in 1965. This is that week of the year when the calendar gods play a cruel joke on me. Paul McCartney and Brian Wilson, literally born within 2 days of each other. Not birthdays 2 days apart, but literally 48 hours. They were born like within 48 hours of each other. And last year's show at this time was all Brian Wilson because he had just passed. And then the following week I made up for it by doing Paul McCartney. But anyhow, I guess the regular order has been restored. I don't know. Anyhow, the entire show tonight is going to be, well, with one little exception, is going to be all about the music of Paul McCartney and Brian Wilson. Mostly covers. As you know, as is my wont. I love their records. I love their hit records, the Beatles and the Beach Boys, and frankly, you have heard them a gazillion times, and you can hear them played throughout the day on radio stations everywhere. And I try to do something different. I think we all do here at RDB. So got a lot of great covers coming up for you. And I've got some Beach Boys and some Beatles and some, Brian Wilson post-Beach Boys coming up. Right now, what I'm going to do is this next set is I put together two tracks that highlight the different ways that these musical entities worked. So Brian Wilson was basically the Beach Boys. They, for the first couple of years, the band... They always play their own instruments on the road. And for the first couple of years, they played their instruments in the studio. But very gradually, Brian started using... Brian was the songwriter, not like the Beatles, where they had three songwriters, basically, including George, when they would let him. And they had a separate producer, George Martin, who contributed, arrangements and played some instruments on records or things like that. But Brian Wilson was the songwriter, he was the arranger, he was the producer, which kind of burned him out. Between that and all of the LSD, he got burned out after about 6 years. But he did it all. And he had developed a very, very meticulous way of working in the studio because he started working with session musicians, the best in the business. He was known for being no nonsense. He was like the general in the studio. The Beatles, on the other hand, were very loose when they went into the studio. They went in. Lennon would go in with or McCartney would go in with the basics of a song, and they'd introduce it to the band on guitar or on piano, and then the band would figure out how to flesh it out and fill it in. They do take after take after take after take. Brian, eventually, after the first couple of years, was working with all these studio musicians who were getting a lot of money. So they had to record efficiently. So what I've done is I've put together this next set. You're going to hear fragments from one of the 15 sessions that it took to record Good Vibrations. And you'll hear things you don't hear on the finished record because there's so many layers to the finished record, the finished master, that a lot of the instruments you're not hearing. You're going to hear some of them in this. But we're going to kick it off with a take 8 of this particular song. And after 8 takes, you can tell it's still very much, they're still trying to figure out what to do. Paul is still figuring out the lyrics. Here we go. Take 8, Rocky Raccoon.
1: He was a fool unto himself. Rocky Raccoon. Rocky Raccoon. He was a fool unto himself. And he would not swallow his foolish pride. Mind you, coming from a little town in Minnesota, it was not the kind of thing that a young guy did when a fellow went and stole his chick away from him.

Now Rocky Raccoon got up from his room and he walked out through the swing doors of the local saloon.

And that is the end of that particular track. It's called Good Vibrations Stereo Track Section. It appears on a compilation that came out in 1999 called Hawthorne, California, Birthplace of a Musical Legacy. But it's an amalgam, I believe. I don't think it's just one uninterrupted piece from a session. Good Vibrations took 15 sessions, spread out from mid-February of 66 to mid-September. Of 67, rather. 66. Sorry. Yes. It's just, you're hearing a lot of things in there that you can't hear in the finished master. I mean, 15 sessions, and then they distilled it down to what? 3 minutes and 35 seconds, I think, is the 45. So many layers to it. But Brian Wilson, that's the method of working that he eventually, you know, developed. Before that, we heard the Beatles from a track that appears on the third anthology CD, came out in 96, but from the 1968 sessions for Rocky Raccoon, Take 8. And that's as far as they had gotten on Take 8. Beatles had a much, much different way of working than Brian Wilson did, that's for sure.

0: Stan Kenton and Rob McConnell. Big bands coming up. We've got Helen Merrill, Lena Horne, Keeley Smith. I got a little Motown set, the Four Tops and the Supremes doing Beatles songs. The Vitamin String Quartet and jazz guitarist Al Di Meola. So that's just a small smattering of what's coming up. And I should say that the Stan Kenton track that's coming up after 9:30 is going out to our friends in South Philly. All right, now I got to get this business out of the way so I can get back to the music. Oh, I forgot. Before the bottom of the hour, Ella Fitzgerald. Today is the anniversary of her passing. She passed on this date in 1996 at the age of 79 from a stroke. And I came across this track a few weeks ago doing her birthday show, and then I decided I want to hold this back for this particular date. It's a live recording that was done in 1967, where she's doing a very well-known Burt Bacharach song, a ballad, and she's just absolutely incredible. And there's a very, very funny thing that happens at the end from a member of the audience shouts something out. And if you don't figure out what it is, I'll tell you on the other side. All right. 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

Yeah, that was Rob McConnell and the Boss Brass. Canadian outfit. That was from their second album called The Boss Brass. Our second album came out in 1969. Rob McConnell and the Boss Brass would go on for decades. They had a nice long career. Backed up Mel Torme on several records in the coming decades. He just really had a very engaging arranging style, and I like his music. Okay, Obladi Oblada was the name of the song. Of course, that's Paul McCartney when he was with the Beatles. And before that, we heard Stan Kenton from his 1967 album, Stan Kenton Plays for Today, doing McCartney's Yesterday, which first appeared on the album Help in 1965. And before that, we heard Count Basie from the first of two albums that he would make, doing all Beatles songs. And the albums were like 4 years apart. I guess Count Basie was a Beatles fan. This track was from his first one called Basie's Beetle Bag. In 1966, Chico O'Farrell doing the arranging on that. In fact, he did the arranging for both of them. And he did the arranging for several Basie albums. Wow, what a great arranger he was. That was She Loves You, which was first released, the Beatles first released that as a single in 1963. O'Farrell, I love what he does with his arranging because he messes with the original song so much, you almost don't recognize it. I mean, he's messing with the time. He's messing with the changes. So anyhow, I like that kind of thing. And before that, before the bottom of the hour, we heard Ella Fitzgerald from a recording that was made at the Oakland Coliseum on June 30th, 1967, doing Alfie, the Burt Bacharach, Hal David song. Which was first recorded in 66. Yeah, in the late 60s, Alfie was like, everybody was recording Alfie. And I like how she did, she just interpolated just a little bit of Your Nobody Till Somebody Loves You right there in the middle. Very cool. And if you didn't hear what that audience member shouted at the very end, as she's finishing the song and she's just holding that last note, he just shouts out, "If you love her, clap!" And everybody starts clapping. So anyhow. We're going to continue with the music of Paul McCartney. In this next set, I've got some singers to throw at you. We are going to hear Keely Smith. And we are going to hear Lena Horne. But we are going to kick it off with a real jazz baby. Doing a very subdued arrangement of this song. Here's Miss Helen Merrill.

0: That was Keeley Smith from her 1964 album. Keeley Smith sings the John Lennon Paul McCartney songbook, doing Can't Buy Me Love. And that first appeared as a single by the Beatles, of course, 1964. Before that, Lena Horne from her album called Feeling Good. And forgive me here. I'm trying to find the Where is it? The album's called Feeling Good, came out in 1965. Oh. Sorry about that. Ray Ellis did that arrangement. I like that arrangement. And I Love Him, because of a gender flip there. That song first appeared on A Hard Day's Night. And, you know, the most reliable sources say that that was a two-thirds McCartney song, one-third Lennon. Lennon wrote the middle eight, he said. So, and we started with Helen Merrill from her 1970 album called Helen Merrill Sings Beatles. It was a Japan-only album. It was recorded and released only in Japan initially. And doing Let It Be. Okay, that gets you caught up on the music. And coming up next, I've got a little Motown for you. Motown Beatles, I should say, you know, McCartney a la Motown. We're going to hear from the Four Tops and the Supremes. And then after the top of the hour, I've got some instrumental versions of McCartney stuff. We're going to hear from the Vitamin String Quartet and guitarist Al Di Meola. And who I had the pleasure of seeing in Phoenixville just a few weeks ago. Very, very, very good. A lot of fun. All right, but here's some business. Get some business out of the way. Let's see. Good Shepherd Church, located at 1634 Hilltown Pike in Hilltown, is looking for craft vendors for both their fall craft show on September the 12th and their holiday craft show taking place December 5th and 6th. 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Or call 215-822-3930, 215-822-3930.
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That's Al Di Meola from I think is his second album of Beatles songs. It came out in 2020. It's called Across the Universe. And the first one he did, I think, came out in the 90s. That was I'll Follow the Sun, in case you didn't recognize it. But it's pretty recognizable. He doesn't mess with it too much. Great guitarist. As I said earlier, I saw him. He was playing in Phoenixville a few weeks ago. So we went to see him. Had a great time. Al Di Meola from, got his start working with Chick Corea in Return to Forever and then went out on his own and has been playing ever since. Before that, the Vitamin String Quartet from their 2005 album called The String Quartet Tribute to the Beatles, which came out 1 year following their album called The String Quartet Tribute to Paul McCartney. That was their version of Hello, Goodbye, which Paul McCartney wrote in 67. And before the top of the hour, we heard Motown. Motown does Beatles. We started with the Four Tops doing Got to Get You Into My Life, which first appeared on the Beatles' Revolver album in 66. The Four Tops version appeared on their 1969 album called Soul Spin. It was the Levi Stubbs years. As you know, David Ruffin had left and to go on his own, and Levi Stubbs was brought in to do the lead vocal work. And following the Four Tops, we heard the Supremes from their 1964 album, A Bit of Liverpool. Mostly Beatles covers on there, although there is, I think, some Dave Clark 5 and Brian Poole and the Tremolos stuff on there as well. And they did I Want to Hold Your Hand, which first appeared in 1963. It's very interesting. I was looking at the timeline of the release of the, because 64 was the year that the Supremes hit it big. I mean, hit it big. Three consecutive number one singles, starting in June or July, I think, with Baby Love. And then they had, this album was released in October. And by the time October rolled around, the Supremes' third consecutive number one single had come out. So I was left wondering, well, why would they do? They had two number one singles already. Why would they do Beatles? I don't know. But it was nearly a top 20 album for them. So maybe Barry Gordy knew what he was doing after all. All right. I've got more Paul McCartney music coming up. Just not immediately. Later in the show, we're going to hear more McCartney songs performed by Billy Preston and Ike and Tina Turner. Big Maybell is going to be here on the show. I've got the Beatles doing some of their own songs. Got Harry Nilsson. It's his birthday this week. Richie Havens, Jose Feliciano, Carmen McRae, Nancy Wilson, Mel Torme. Those are all coming up later in the show doing some more Paul McCartney stuff. But right now we're going to go to Southern California and listen to some of the songs of Brian Wilson. As you might know, especially if you listen to the top of the show when I do my little monologue, Paul McCartney and Brian Wilson were literally born with approximately 48 hours apart. 2 days apart, they were born. McCartney on June 18th, 42, and Brian Wilson 2 days later on June 20th, 1942. As you know, Paul McCartney is still with us. He turns 84 in a couple of days. Brian Wilson sadly passed away just a year ago at the age of 82. So in this next set, I'm calling it Keeping It All in the Family. We are going to hear, let me start to get it queued up here. Where is it? No, that's not it. Here we go. All right. So Brian Wilson married a woman named Marilyn Revell, who was one third of a chick group, female vocal group called the Honeys. And the Honeys were already established. I think they were established even before the Beach Boys were. But he met Marilyn, and then he started writing songs for the Honeys.
and producing their records. They had two girls, Carly and Wendy. Yes. Yes, right. And those two girls went on to be singers and musicians in their own right. They hooked up with China Phillips, who was the daughter of John Phillips and Michelle Phillips from the Mamas and Papas, and they formed a group called Wilson Phillips. And they had some great, great records starting in the 90s, going into the aughts, doing covers of, you know, of their parents' songs, for example. So in this next set, we're going to hear Wilson Phillips, and we're going to hear Brian Wilson himself just solo at the keyboard. And but we're going to kick it off with The Honeys.

I don't know who's clapping, but that was Wilson Phillips from their 2012 album, Dedicated, doing Daddy's song, Do It Again, although, well, two-thirds Daddy. And correction, it's Carney Wilson, Carney and Wendy Wilson, not Carly. So, and Wilson Phillips is Carney Wilson, Wendy Wilson, and China Phillips. Do It Again. Brian Wilson wrote that in 68. And before that, the man himself, from an album that he recorded in 2021, just barely, I think, not even 4 years before he passed away. It's called At My Piano. And it's deceptively, I mean, the critics didn't like it. I mean, you know, they called it all kinds of things like elevator music and, you know. And I mean, Brian Wilson is not a virtuoso pianist by any stretch of the imagination. He's a songwriter and a producer and an arranger and other things too, singer, bass player. But anyhow, but he writes on the piano. I'm mesmerized when I listen.

0: very simply. He said it was weird without the vocals. It wasn't even his idea. It was the record company's idea. But I listened to his playing, and I hear him coming through it somehow, and it just moves me. Warmth of the Sun was the song we heard, which dates back to 1964. And also from 1964, we heard a song called He's a Doll that Brian Wilson wrote for his wife's group, The Honeys. It was released as a single in 1964. All right, I've got... All right, we're going to continue with the music of Brian Wilson. Coming up next, I've got a track from this fantastic concert that happened in Radio City Music Hall in 2001 called An All-Star Tribute to Brian Wilson. I've played tracks from it before on the show, and I'm going to play one I haven't played before that features David Crosby, Vince Gill, and Jimmy Webb singing one of Brian's just great, great songs. And then after the bottom of the hour, we're going to hear a couple of instrumentals. We're going to hear guitarist Danny Gatton and arranger, one of the biggest arrangers to ever come out of the 60s and beyond. He was Frank Sinatra's arranger for the 70s and 80s until he died, till Don Costa died. Don Costa's coming up, and he did an album where he played, he did his version of some Brian Wilson material. So that's coming up next, too. We're also going to hear Nancy Sinatra. I've got a set of 60s groups and 60s people doing Brian Wilson songs in the decades that followed. And we're going to hear Nancy Sinatra, the Everly Brothers, and Jan and Dean doing Brian Wilson songs that these various people recorded in the 70s, 80s, and in Nancy Sinatra's case, just two dozen years ago. So that's coming up. Right now I got to get this business out of the way so I can get back to the music. All right. Looking at the clock. The Union Library of Hatboro presents Triple L Fridays, Lunch on the Library Lawn. From noon to 1:30 June 26th through August 28th. 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

That was Don Costa, the arranger. Composer-arranger. I mean, arrangers. Arranging is composing. You're just composing on top of something that was something that was already there. Anyhow, Don Costa from his 1967 album called Modern Delights, doing Brian Wilson's Heroes and Villains. And before that, Danny Gatton, guitar player, from his 1991 album, 88 Elmira Street, doing Brian Wilson's In My Room from 1963. And we started our set before the bottom of the hour with David Crosby, Vince Gill, and Jimmy Webb singing Brian Wilson's Surf's Up, which dates back to 1971. That recording comes from a concert that was staged at Radio City Music Hall in 2001 called An All-Star Tribute to Brian Wilson. And it's got some fantastic recordings of his songs, that being one of them. I've got more Brian Wilson music coming up. This next set is... oh, by the way, if you're just tuning in... I don't identify myself as often as people tell me I should. you're listening to The Groove on the RDB Radio Network. Roy North here. And every Monday from 9 until midnight Eastern Time, it is all about the music of the 60s. And tonight, our featured artists, because of their birthdays this week, Paul McCartney, Sir Paul McCartney, I should say. Excuse me, sir. And Brian Wilson. No, sir. But no less respected. And Paul McCartney, as you know, still with us, turns 84 in a few days, born on June the 18th. Brian Wilson's birthday is June the 20th. They were literally born 2 days apart. Brian Wilson passed away just about a year ago at the age of 82. So we're in the middle of, we've done one Paul McCartney set so far, and now we're doing in the middle of our Brian Wilson set, and then we'll pick up Paul McCartney's music to close the show. In this set that's coming up next, I've got three acts that were really very big in the 60s and continued to record and the like in the decades to come. And they and one of the person's songs that they would record as the decades ensued were Brian Wilson songs. We are going to hear Jan and Dean from 1977. We're going to hear the Everly Brothers from 1988. And kicking it off from 2002, who had a birthday, I think, last week, Miss Nancy Sinatra. Are we-

0: Isn't that fun? Fun? Jan and Dean, from their 1977 album, The Jan and Dean Story, doing the song that Brian Wilson wrote with Mike Love in 1964. And before that, the Everly Brothers. I guess when, you know, when they weren't, I guess when they were talking to each other, doing an album called Some Hearts in 1988. And the song they did, Don't Worry, Baby. Brian Wilson wrote that with Roger Christian doing the lyrics in 1964. And we started our little 60s superstars in future decades set. I don't know what to call it. Nancy Sinatra from her album from 2002 called California Girl doing California Girls. Brian Wilson and Mike Love wrote that in 1965. The thing that really struck me as listening to Nancy Sinatra is she's 62 years old when she's doing that, this album. She still sounds like, you know, she's still got that little girl voice that she had in her 20s. So, God bless you, Nancy. I know you're, you know, Nancy's still with us. Her birthday was last Monday. She turned 86 last Monday. So, I know you're listening. So, and I said happy birthday to you last week. I'm saying it again, girl. All right. Coming up next, we've got, I've got a couple unusual ones for you now. Brian Wilson. We're going to continue with Brian Wilson songs through, you know, this until the next break. And then we're going to go back to the music of Sir Paul McCartney, Sir James Paul McCartney. Thank you very much. Coming up next, we are going to hear from a Finnish band called Architecture in Helsinki doing a very interesting version of a Brian Wilson song that never had lyrics put to it. It was an instrumental that appeared on the Pet Sounds album. And then after the top of the hour, we're going to hear the Beach Boys themselves from their 1971 album Surf's Up. And then we're going to hear the Stone Temple Pilots doing, this was a demo record of theirs. I don't think it made it, I don't know. It's labeled demo. But they're going to give you their version of a Brian Wilson song, one of his really beautiful ones, I think. And we're going to finish off with a group called the Ramones. I think they are basically just a Ramones tribute band or Ramones knockoff or something like that. I think when you hear it, you'll understand why. So that's what's coming up next. And let me see where I am here time-wise. Oh, I do have a minute or two. So I have a minute. So I got to get some business. But before I do the business, I wanted to tell you about next week's show. So this, I wind up in this quandary every June because, you know, you know that I heart songwriters. I mean, I feature songwriters. I build a lot of my shows around songwriters because without the songwriters, as I like to say, we'd just be sitting around listening to musicians improvise. And, you know, when you got, you know, in the same week, you've got McCartney's birthday and Brian Wilson's birthday. But also, birthdays that I didn't do this week that I'm pushing to the following weeks are people like songwriters like Sammy Kahn and Sammy Fain. Lamont Dozier of Motown fame. Lamont Dozier was at the one-third of the songwriting team that wrote 10 of the Supremes' 12 number one records. Lamont Dozier Holland, the most successful songwriting team in the history of Motown. His birthday is this week, but I'm going to push it probably to next week because next week's birthday, one of the birthdays next week is Doc Pomus. Who with his partner Mort Shuman wrote some of the best rock and roll songs ever, like "Save the Last Dance for Me" and "Viva Las Vegas" and "Teenager in Love" and "Suspicion" and "Can't Get Used to Losing You," and so on and so on and so forth. Wrote a lot of songs that Elvis recorded first, and the Drifters and people like that. So I'm probably going to do Lamont Dozier and Doc Pomus next week and probably fold in Sammy Fain and Sammy Kahn, some of the other, you know, smaller Great American Songbook songwriters. But also next week's birthday is Richard Rodgers. I mean, I could do 10 shows on Richard Rodgers. So he may get kicked to the following week. And the following week's birthday is Frank Lesser. So as you can see, I'm, you know, pulling out what hair I've got left. Actually, my hair's not doing so bad. All right. Now I'm going to get some business out of the way, and we'll get back to the music. Let me see where I am here time-wise. Oh, okay, good. Well, the Upper Dublin Library celebrates 250 years of independence on Friday, July 3rd from 11 a.m. to noon. 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

Yeah, that was the Ramones, R-A-M-O-U-N-S. The album is called Rockaway Beach Boys from 2009. They're basically a Ramones, at least with that track, they're obviously a Ramones tribute band. Surf and Safari, because the Ramones also recorded Surf and Safari, so there you go. Surf and Safari dates back to 1962. And just to give you, you know, Brian Wilson was his music. I mean, as much as I love the Beatles, I love, you know, the music, the songs. Wilson was more musically sophisticated in his songwriting, at least. I mean, the Beatles songs definitely elevated the level of pop sophistication in songwriting, to be sure. Wilson was on a whole nother level. Case in point, the song before that, She Knows Me Too Well. I gave you a version recorded by the Stone Temple Pilots. I think it was a demo recording of theirs. It appeared on an album called Purple in 2019. But She Knows Me Too Well first appeared as the B-side of a single in 1964, late 64, I think. It was the A-side was When I Grow Up to Be a Man. Now, 1964, She Knows Me Too Well. If you know the song or you can remember how it goes. In some ways, it's kind of like the son of Don't Worry Baby in terms of, again, in terms of the level of harmonic sophistication that there is there. That in 1964, Brian Wilson is writing songs like Don't Worry Baby and She Knows Me Too Well. And the Beatles are having massive hit records with I Want to Hold Your Hand. Great song, great record. I love it. It's just there's a difference in the songwriting. That's what I wanted to say. Before that, the Beach Boys from their 1971 album Surf's Up, doing this song, Brian Wilson's song, Till I Die. And that wraps up our tribute to Brian Wilson tonight, this week, and I guess for this year. All right, I've got more. Oh, by the way, I want to just thank the callers tonight. I mean, a lot, you know, my usual suspects. Thank you so much. I love hearing from you guys every week. And first-time callers from Roslyn. So thank you for calling in. Appreciate it very much. Okay, we are going to go back to the music of Sir Paul McCartney, Sir John Paul McCartney. No, I'm sorry, Sir James Paul McCartney. Sorry about that, Jimmy. We are going to hear in this next set, I've got Big Maybelle from an album that was subtitled America's Queen Mother of Soul. Big Maybelle is going to give you a Paul McCartney classic. We're going to hear Ike and Tina Turner. And we're going to kick off this set with Billy Preston.

They belong right here on WRDV. Sorry, the only thing I could come up with, sorry. Big Maybelle from her 1966 album called Big Maybelle, America's Queen Mother of Soul, got a brand new bag. Eleanor Rigby first appeared on the Revolver album, 1966. And before that, Ike and Tina Turner from their 1970 album Working Together, doing Get Back. First came out as a single in 69. And we started our set with Billy Preston from his 1972 album Music Is My Life, doing Paul McCartney's Blackbird, which first appeared on the White Album, 1968. Technically, the White Album is just called The Beatles. That's the name of the album, The Beatles. Pure white. When it first came out, I've got, a copy from, first pressing, I think. The letters of the Beatles were in raised type. So that was really cool. And inside there were pictures, there were 8x10 color pictures of each of them. And, kids, girls, put them up on the walls. Anyhow, okay, so coming up next, I've got the Beatles themselves, but a little different. There's an album that came out in 2006 called Love, and George Martin and his son Giles, Giles has been producing all of these fantastic box sets, Beatles box sets that have been coming out the last several years.

0: And he asked George Martin if they could put together Beatles music, you know, for Cirque du Soleil. So he and Giles went. They pulled the master tapes and they just rearranged this. What they did is, it's fantastic what they did. They took. You can have songs on the Beatles Love album that have fragments of six other Beatles songs in there, and it all works beautifully. So I'm going to give you, I've got two tracks. They appear consecutively on the album, so they segue one into the other. But they don't, you know, they're not originally joined together. You'll know when you hear it. And then after the bottom of the hour, we're going to hear Harry Nilsson, who has a birthday this week, by the way. Harry was born on the 15th of June in 1941. He passed away in 1994 at the age of 52 due to heart failure, I think. But we're going to hear doing more Paul McCartney songs that were first recorded by the Beatles. We're going to hear Harry Nilsson, Richie Havens, and Jose Feliciano. And then after that, we'll hear Carmen McRae, Nancy Wilson, and Mel Torme. And then we're going to finish the show with one more Beatles track, a McCartney song the Beatles recorded in that appeared on Revolver in 66. So that's all coming up next. Right now, I'm going to get to business out of the way and get back to the musica. Here's something I think I'm going to go to. Join the Jazz for Nothing Big Band. Jazz 4, numeral 4, Nothing Big Band. On Wednesday, July 1st at 7:30 p.m. at the Pastorius Park Amphitheater in Chestnut Hill for an evening of swing, Latin, and funk featuring music from Count Basie, Count Basie, Gordon Goodwin, Maynard Ferguson, and more. The amphitheater is located off Millman Street near West Hartwell Lane. Guests are encouraged to bring folding chairs or blankets for seating and a flashlight for leaving after the show. For more details, please visit jazz4nothin, J-A-Z-Z, numeral 4, N-O-T-H-I-N, .com or email info@jazz4nothin.com.
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Owner Karen Lentz expresses her appreciation to her customers and the community, and to the local artisans whose work has been featured at the gallery over the years. 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

That, appropriately enough, is from a Jose Feliciano album entitled Fireworks. 1970. She came in through the bathroom window. Not too shabby, given that the original was nothing more than a song fragment, which first appeared famously on the second side of Abbey Road, 1969. Before that, before Jose Feliciano, we heard Richie Havens from his 1968 album Richard P. Havens, 1983. It's so funny when, it gives me a giggle when something is labeled, you know, in the future, and then, you know, that future is already past. So, anyhow, 1980, wonder what Richie Havens thought was going to be happening in 1983 that he thought to put that on his 1968 album. I don't know. Anyhow, Richie gave us Lady Madonna, which first appeared as a single in 1968 by the Beadleys. And we started with Harry Nilsson from his 1969 album, Harry, doing Mother Nature's Son, which first appeared in 68 on the White Album. Harry Nilsson's birthday is this week. He's not around to enjoy it. He passed away in 1994, but he was born this week in 1941. And we started our set before the bottom of the hour with the aforementioned Fab Four. From the Love album, the 2006 Love album that George and his son Giles Martin concocted by taking the Beatles, the master tapes of the Beatles recordings and rearranging them in some very inventive ways. What you heard here, Hey Jude segueing into Sgt. Pepper's Lonely Hearts Club Band, was one of the more, you know, one of the more tame efforts on the album. But it's really cool the way the end of Hey Jude segues naturally into, at least in, I wonder if they were written in the same key. I don't know. But it segues very naturally into the beginning of Sgt. Pepper's Lonely Hearts Club Band. And also it's cool what they did with Hey Jude halfway through the song. And first of all, they shortened it by about 2 minutes. But they brought the backing vocals and Paul's bass up front and put everything else in the background. Very cool. All right, I got some singers coming up for you next who are going to do their versions of Beatles songs. But before I, let me just give you, tell you again about next week's show. So next week's show is probably going to be song, because I had to push some songwriters back because from this week, just be, so I could give you more McCartney and Wilson. So Lamont Dozier of Motown, his birthday was this week, so we're going to celebrate it next week, along with Doc Pomus's birthday. Doc Pomus, along with his buddy Mort Shuman, wrote a lot of records, hit records for Elvis and the Drifters and other people. I'm going to do Sammy Kahn, not May. I will do Sammy Kahn probably next week as well, too. His birthday is this week, but Sammy Kahn, one of the all-time great lyricists of the Great American Songbook. So that'll probably be next week's show. I'm probably going to push Richard Rodgers' birthday, who is next week, to the following week, just so I can, do right by him. So that's probably what I'm going to be doing. Coming up next now, going back to that, we're going to hear from Mel Torme and Nancy Wilson. And beginning the set, Miss Carmen McRae. Here.

0: That was Mel Torme from his 1969 album, A Time for Us, doing Paul McCartney's She's Leaving Home, which first appeared on the Sgt. Pepper album in 67. Before that, Nancy Wilson from her 1970 album, Now I'm a Woman, doing The Long and Winding Road, which was recorded in January of 69 for the Let It Be album, but that album wasn't finished and released until the following year. And we started with Carmen McRae from her 1970 album, Just a Little Lovin', doing Paul McCartney's Here, There, and Everywhere, which first appeared on the Revolver album in 1966. And I've got one more song from the Revolver album. I'm actually going to play you the recording from the Revolver album. I'm closing the show with it. I'll tell you about that in a second. Let me get some business out of the way, and we'll get back. St. Mary Magdalene de Pazzi. St. Mary Magdalene de Pazzi Lodge, 2787 Sons of Italy, is sponsoring a bus trip to the Ferragosto Festival in the Bronx. As we like to say, I'm from there, the Bronx. Sunday, September the 13th, the bus ride includes snacks and a movie. Enjoy Italian culture, food, entertainment, and fun. The cost is $75, and the bus departs from the Baldi Funeral Home at 1331 South Broad Street at 9:30 a.m., arriving for Mount Carmel Mass at noon. The RSVP deadline is July 15th. For more information, please call Vic at 215-888-7051. 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
0: Okay, so I'm closing the show with the song For No One that McCartney wrote for the Revolver album, 66. And never played that song never played any version of that song on the show before. So, in fact, several Beatles songs made their debut on my show tonight. In 3.5 years, I've never played Rocky Raccoon or Obladi Oblada or Hello Goodbye or I'll Follow the Sun. So, and For No One is in the same boat. All right, stay groovy, everyone. I will talk at you next week. Here are the Beatles.

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grab your coat and get your hat. Keep your worries on, God don't doubt.

But it is not a little bit of a little bit of a little bit of a little bit of a little bit of a little bit of a little bit of a little bit of a little bit of a little bit of a little bit of a little bit of a little bit of a little bit of a little bit of a little bit of a little bit of a little bit of a little bit of a little bit of a little bit of a little bit of a little bit of a little bit of a little bit of a little bit of a little bit of a little bit of a little bit of a little bit of a little bit of a little bit of a little bit of a little bit of a little bit of a little bit of a little bit of a little bit of a little bit of a little bit of a little bit of a little bit of a little bit of a little bit of a little bit of a little bit of a little bit of a little bit of a little bit of a little bit of a little bit of a little bit of a little bit of a little bit of a little bit of a little bit of a little bit of a little bit of a little bit of a little bit of a little bit of a little bit of a little bit of a little bit of a little bit of a little bit of a little bit of a little bit of a little bit of a little bit of a little bit of a little bit of a little bit of a little bit of a little bit

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He holds her close and starts to coo. My little Margie, I'm always thinking of you, Margie. 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

0: 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What?
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When I take my sugar to tea, all the boys are jealous of me. 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I'm a rowdy dowdy, that's me. 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

There'll be bands everywhere going to town. There'll be planes in the air flying all around. The Browns will be there laying them down. Every day will be a Harlem holiday. No more work, only play. You sleep when you choose, you get paid anyway. Now tell me, ain't that news? Every

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1: Never saw such happy folk. Saying hello to the folks I'd meet. Sincerity, what a treat when I went back home. Now Ma said, "Gal, come to the table and eat just as much as you're able." 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
2: This portion of our programming day is underwritten by Protect Our Youth from Steroids, also known as POISE, a registered 501c3 nonprofit dedicated to calling out individuals and organizations that promote and glorify steroid use to our young people. POISE has been involved in getting legislation passed at the state and federal level that has successfully helped push back on those promoting steroid use. Protect Our Youth from Steroids is an official endorser of the Rodchenkoff Anti-Doping Act that is now federal law. POISE founder Al Thompson gives presentations at no charge on the dangers of steroid use and about those who promote steroids to our high school student athletes and other groups around the country. 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

We've got walnuts, chestnuts, all the best nuts, every kind but donuts. 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

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How could she when she doesn't know it? 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

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I'm freezing, that's because it's cold out, but still I'm incandescent and like some adult.

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4: It's 4 a.m. in Eek, Alaska. 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It's 6 a.m. in Coffee Point, Idaho. 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

This is Ted Taylor. It's 8 a.m. It is Tuesday, the 16th day of June, and time for the Good Morning Show. You know, for the next 4 hours, I'll be spinning the great sounds of a long-gone but certainly not forgotten era. And as usual, we go till 12 noon today. Welcome to my radio club. Anybody that loves this music may join. We call it musical comfort food for the soul. And today we're featuring just such an array of musical comfort food, songs that you like, songs that I like, songs that we all find comforting. So sit back, grab yourself a cup of coffee or tea or Ovaltine or hot chocolate or whatever it is that floats your early morning boat, and get ready to start your day with me, Ted Taylor, and enjoy the sounds of a great era in music.

0: one of the most prolific piano players in all of pop music, Mr. Floyd Kramer with Always. Before that, Ray Bryant with Take the A-Train. Of course, that was the Duke Ellington classic. This was Ray's version of it. Les Brown and his band of renown with Leapfrog. And we started out with Teresa Brewer and Accentuate the Positive, of course, launching the show as always, Abe Lyman and Rosie Blaine with the Good Morning theme song. So here we are. We're back again. We're launching show number 929 since I've been a part of this team here at RDV. Wife and I just spent 4 days down at in Absecon, New Jersey at the Seaview Resort down there, the Marriott Seaview Resort. Very nice. We also went over to Atlantic City. It was so hot we didn't go in the pool. It was just too hot. But went over to Atlantic City to the aquarium. If you've never been there, it's kind of neat. It's full of local sea creatures. So if you wanted to know who's lurking out there while you're in the ocean, a lot of these guys were there. We had a nice time. We had a very nice time with our friends Jack and Nan. And it was a good start to the summer. And we're not usually in that part of South Jersey, but it was nice to be there. And we enjoyed it. And nothing wrong with enjoying the summer. Checking the community bulletin board, Fond Hill Castle's 4th of July celebration. 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

Penny Goodman. I want to be happy. And who doesn't, you know? Before that, Give Me the Simple Life, Annie Ross. Hill Bowen sent that out to Toto and the gang down in South Philly, Toto the dog, because Toto the dog, well, actually, I guess it's Fifi the dog, but Toto the dog, of course, one of the stars of The Wizard of Oz. So we sent that Over the Rainbow by Hill Bowen. Before that, The Candyman, Sammy Davis Jr., California, Here I Come, Al Jolson, and I think that wraps up the five record set that we just did there. It's kind of fun here trying to keep track of the music because I get track number four in slot number three and we flip it around and that's a surprise. But that's what we do here at RDV. We have fun and we hope you have fun along with us. Okay, this is the time of the show every week that we tell you what days you should be celebrating. But before I get into specific days, today being, of course, the 16th, got to remind you that Sunday is Father's Day. Don't forget the old man, okay? Just don't forget him. Okay, the 16th today is Fresh Veggies Day, okay? Tomorrow is Eat Your Vegetables Day, so you get your fresh vegetables today and you eat them tomorrow. The 18th is International Picnic Day. It's also International Sushi Day. The 19th is, of course, Juneteenth. The 19th is also World Sauntering Day. So if you want to saunter someplace, that's the day to do it. The 20th is Ice Cream Soda Day. You can't go wrong with that. The 20th is also National Bald Eagle Day. So if you see a bald eagle, say, hi, hi, fella. Thanks for all you do. The 21st is National Yoga Day. It's also Take a Road Trip Day, which is always a good idea this time of the year, especially go out and see what's available, see what the country looks like. And it's a nice country. The 22nd, as we wrap this up, is National Chocolate Eclair Day. And how in the world can you go wrong with that? Here's the woodchopper.

0: from Butch Cassidy and the Sundance Kid. That was the Wally Stott Orchestra with Raindrops Keep Falling on My Head. Before that, the first time I ever I saw your face, Henry Mancini Orchestra and Chorus. Ray Matson and the PM Singers did Melancholy Baby. And Woody Herman, not the one up in upstate New York, but the original one, Woody Herman and Wood Chopper's Ball. Putting that four record set together. RDV time is 8:51. My name is Ted Taylor. I'm here till 12 noon. And at 12 noon, you get the Michelle Kenney Show. And she'll take you backstage with her backstage pass. Checking the community bulletin board, the Peter Wentz Farmstead invites you to Colonial Saturdays. That's a free event for all ages on the third Saturday of every month. That's got one of them coming up, right? From 10 a.m. to 4 p.m., enjoy living history demonstrations, crafts, and more. The next one up is June the 20th, and it's doll making. 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The Peter Wentz Farmstead is located at 2030 Shearer Road in Lansdale. 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Peter Wentz is spelled W-E-N-T-Z, and that's Wentz is how you spell that. 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
1: 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And when he reached the summit, he didn't even see the view, because Eric Weinmayer is blind. 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

0: 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I will feature some of the greatest jazz vocalists singing great American pop standards, as well as music written by composers like Cole Porter and George Gershwin. Frank Sinatra and Tony Bennett might drop in backstage, and maybe Rodgers and Hammerstein, with a few of their Broadway show tunes from the era, sung by all your favorite vocalists. 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

and you hear everybody say, high-oil traders, boot whip, boot whip traders, boss born. High-oil traders, boot whip, boot whip traders, boss born. Heaven, I'm happy, heaven, I'm happy. And what you gonna say, what you gonna do? I guess I'll go out and get fly. I got to do it, got to get fly. Got to do it, give it a try. Man, there's nothing to it, won't you take a tip? Mr. Kyle, won't you play some boot whip, man? Boot.

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the Murray Max. I got spurs. And you do, you know. I got spurs that jingle, jangle, jingle. Before that, Anita O'Day with Hi Ho Trellis. Kind of a strange song, but with Anita O'Day at the reins, it's pretty darn good. And before that, we kicked it off with Peggy Lee and the Brothers Mills. It Must Be So. RDV time known at 9:05 if you're setting your watch. Good day to plant flowers and stuff. It's not going to get real hot. It was real chilly this morning. Came out with a jacket at 6:05, whenever it was I left the house. And of course, by the time I leave here, it's not jacket weather anymore. In fact, right now it's 70 degrees out there, but it was like 55 when I left the house. And that's a little on the brisk side. My name is Ted Taylor. I will be with you until 12 noon. We're playing a lot of stuff that we just find to be entertaining. And here's one of them. This man is Pat Boone's father-in-law.

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One-legged

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1: You're welcome. All right, Tony Bennett and Lady Gaga, a.k.a. Stephanie Germanotta, doing The Lady is a Tramp. They even threw a little scat in there. It was good. I think she just loved Tony Bennett, and I think she extended his life. And the last thing he ever did was a TV special with her. And it's good music, whether you like some of the other stuff. But this was a good one, The Lady is a Tramp, Tony and Stephanie. Bill Kenny, the Ink Spots, When the Swallows Come Back to Capistrano. I went there one time, didn't see a single stinking swallow. But we were there in Capistrano, my wife and I looked around, and I didn't find a single Capistrano swallow or any other kind of swallow. For that, it was like the time we went to Banbury Cross in England and didn't see anything, no cock horses either. So, you know, you take the songs as they come your way. Before that, Close Your Eyes, Lonnie Leston Smith and the piano, and Red Foley with Francis Craig and his band. Francis Craig, where do you know that name from? You know it from the 1947 number one hit Near You. But this was Red Foley, who's Pat Boone's father-in-law, doing Alabama Jubilee, which was a big hit at one point. Checking the community bulletin board, the Friends of the Huntington Valley Library's monthly book sale takes place on Saturday, June 27th from 10 a.m. to 2 p.m. in their book room, which is located at the lower level of the library. New items are added each month, and all proceeds benefit the library. The library is located at 625 Red Lion Road in Huntington Valley. For more details, please visit hvlibrary.org or give them a call, 215-947-5138. 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

How could you not like that? Two of a kind, Johnny Mercer and Bobby Darin, decades apart, but two of a kind, and they go together so well. Put out a nice CD of two of a kind duos that they did. Before that, the Mills Brothers, Georgia, on my mind, Bob Thiel and his orchestra with China Boy, and the Yank Spots with Jabba Jive for all you coffee connoisseurs out there. RDV time is 9:37. Temperature 71, so it's getting to be nice. I think it's supposed to get up to 79, maybe 80 today, so it'll be nice. I know my bride is probably home. We went out and bought a whole bunch of flowers yesterday, so I'm sure she's planting them somewhere in the yard. Maybe not as we speak, but pretty soon, because she has to take the doggy for a walk and all that stuff. So that's what goes on at the other side of the Taylor family. But right now, let's continue on with the Brothers Mills.

0: Mr. Smooth himself, Perry Como with It's Impossible. Come on, Perry. Nobody said you could play two in a row, and that wasn't going to be Perry anyhow. So there's that. Oh, well. Okay, what were you saying? Perry Como, It's Impossible. We wanted Mr. Smooth, and he was his own man. He had so many offers to do movies and plays and things like that, and he didn't want to do it. He wanted to sing. He wanted to do his TV show. He wanted to record. He wanted to be with his family, and he was. And I had the privilege of sharing a golf cart with him many years ago at Hidden Springs, that golf course, which is long gone now, in the Willow Grove area. Max Hankin ran a women's tournament there, and Perry came, and he was the honorary chairman. And since I was on the local newspaper, I luckily got to sit and spend some time with Perry. And he's just every bit as good a guy as you'd think he was. So there's that. Before him, it was the Charioteers, an English singing group from World War II era with So Long. Lester Young with Linger a While. And the Mills Brothers started out by singing their homage to the paper doll. As a kid, I had that in an LP. Or maybe it was a 78, I don't remember. But I know I liked it. I know I played it. Checking the Community Bulletin Board, the Doylestown United Methodist Church serves community-wide dinners on the last Wednesday of every month at 6 p.m. Full course complete dinners with all the fixings are prepared and donated by church members. The next one up is next week, June the 24th, and the theme is summer picnic. There's going to be hot dogs. 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And I'll be there, and it's going to be a lot of fun. It always is. 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

Meet me in St. Louis, Louis. Meet me at the fair. That was, of course, Judy Garland. Before that, Chet Atkins with the Cam Mullins Band doing Somewhere My Love. Nina Simone, My Baby Just Cares For Me. And Andy Kirk with his numerous clouds of joy doing the vocalist Until the Real Thing Comes Along. You're listening to the Ted Taylor Radio Program. I will be with you till 12 o'clock today, and then Michelle Kenney comes on the scene, and Pat Landis comes at 3, the Big Bear comes at 6, and who comes at 10 and 9 o'clock? That's a hang-up that I have for a reason that I just don't. Anyhow, we'll talk about it a little bit later, but right now here's the Nat Cole Trio.

0: Bill Basie, the Count, the kid from Red Bank, New Jersey, with Jumpin' at the Woodside. Before that, we had Cliff Edwards, Ukulele Ike, doing It's Only a Paper Moon. He's also Jiminy Cricket, for those of you who follow that sort of thing. Peter Hope and his orchestra with Try to Remember. And the Nat King Cole Trio doing Deed I Do. RDV time is 10:19. My name is Ted Taylor. I'm here till 12 o'clock. And at 12 o'clock, Michelle Kenny comes in. Pat Landis comes in at 3. The Bear, Paul Big Bear, comes in at 6. And Charles Ryan comes by at 9. So don't go anyplace. Hang around. A lot of good music on tap coming your way from some really good people. Checking the community bulletin board, the Good Shepherd Church collects canned and other non-perishable food items each month to help stock local food banks. 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That's the Good Shepherd Church collecting food and other goodies on the 20th of June from 9 a.m. to noon. 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

Longtime listeners at RDV recall that that was the theme song on Wednesdays at Noon by a young lady named Rhoda Rogers. It was her show theme. Teresa Brewer, of course, doing music, music, music. Fred Astaire before that, The Way You Look Tonight. Danny Davis and his band, featuring the brass section, of course, and Danny's a trumpet player. Make the World Go Away, and Maxine Sullivan, Tain't No Use. That's what Maxine said. Tain't no use. Tain't no use. Good singer Maxine was. RDV time, 10:35. My name is Ted Taylor, and I will be with you until 12 noon. Let's continue on with more music. You can't go too far on with Louis Armstrong and Oscar Peterson.

can't sleep nights and suffer all day. I just sit and wonder if love isn't one big blunder. But when you hold me tight,

someone to watch over me. Zoot Sims. I always thought Zoot Sims was a great name for a jazz musician. Just a guy named Zoot had to be a musician anyway, but that was someone to watch over me. Etta James before that, The Man I Love. Doris Day, It's Magic. And Louis Armstrong and Oscar Peterson teamed up to doing, they were just doing all right. And whenever they teamed up, you know they were doing all right. RDV time is 10:50 on the snout if you're setting your watch. Or if you have to be somewhere at 11 o'clock, you got 10 minutes. Checking the community bulletin board, the Southampton Library presents the Battle of Crooked Billet on Saturday, June the 20th at 2 p.m. Local historian Scott Randolph will discuss the battle fought in what is now Hatboro and was then in Bucks County and was the county's only American Revolutionary battle. Registration is required. The library is located at 947 Street Road in Southampton. 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

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POISE has been involved in getting legislation passed at the state and federal level that has successfully helped push back on those promoting steroid use. Protect Our Youth from Steroids is an official endorser of the Rodchenkoff Anti-Doping Act that is now federal law. POISE founder Al Thompson gives presentations at no charge on the dangers of steroid use and about those who promote steroids to our high school student athletes and other groups around the country. For more information on having Al Thompson speak at your school or group, or if you want to learn how you can help, please email protectouryouthfromsteroids@aol.com or visit poise.org. 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

That was Chet Baker, of course. There Will Never Be Another You. Sarah Vaughan with I Fall in Love Too Easily. Debbie Reynolds and Carlton Carpenter. Abba Dabba Honeymoon. I know the words, and my wife just can't believe that I know the words. But I do know the words to Abba Dabba Honeymoon. And I know some words to some other crazy things, too, that she... it also baffles her. But you know what? And we kicked it off with Helen Ward with You Turned the Tables on Me. RDV time is 11:07. I will be here till 12 o'clock. Thank you, thank you, thank you to all you folks who have called in with the nice comments. And I appreciate knowing that you're out there. All right, let's continue with more music. This is Ivy Anderson, who did a lot of her career with the Duke Ellington Orchestra.

0: You didn't smile through that one, baby. You're not with us. That was Rose Murphy, who's just as effervescent as they come. I can't give you anything but love. She has another one called Busy Line. We had a DJ here years ago by the name of Vince Costello, who just absolutely loved Rose Murphy's music and used to play it quite frequently. Before Rose was Anita O'Day with It Don't Mean a Thing, If It Ain't Got That Swing, Peggy Lee with I Want to Be Around, and Ivy Anderson, I Got It Bad and That Ain't Good. RDV time is 11:19. My name is Ted Taylor. 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They offer fruits and vegetables, dairy and cheese, prepared foods, coffee and other beverages. 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

that for record set. 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We're coming into the home stretch. Michelle Kenny will be here at noon, so batten down the hatches and get ready. This next one I'm going to send out in memory of my late Uncle Gene, passed away at age 98, was a World War II veteran, and this was one of his favorite songs.

Isn't it romantic? Chet Baker, something you don't normally hear him just do instrumentals, but that's what that was, and he did a great job. June Christie before that, My One and Only Love. Blossom Dearie, They Say It's Spring, and Ronnie Price, more of a country singer and instrumentalist, but he did an instrumental on Misty for us, and that was rounded out.

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I heard they crowded the floor. I couldn't make it without you. I don't get around much anymore.

Listen, why stir up memories? I've been invited on dates. I could have gone, but what for? Awfully different without you. I don't get around much anymore.

0: Richard Alden and his band with his orchestra with the Moon Glow. No theme from Picnic, just Moon Glow. Before that, Mose Allison with I Don't Get Around Much Anymore. And Norah Jones, The Nearness of You, which I had mentioned was the favorite song of my late Uncle Gene, who passed away at, well, like a week short of 99. He was a World War II veteran. So I can't play that song without thinking of him. And speaking about people to think about, the Big Bear will be on tonight at 6 playing music related to Flag Day. That was one of those holidays that just kind of snuck by and nobody noticed. So Paul noticed, and he's going to do some good stuff about Flag Day tonight. The Abingdon Township Public Library's Top of the Stack Book Discussion Group will meet on Thursday, July the 9th from 7 to 8 p.m. Dr. Karen Weeks will lead the discussion on this. Is a, should be a good one, on George Orwell's 1984. I remember reading that book as a kid in junior high school thinking, 1984, oh my God, is that way off in the future? Now it's way behind in the past. The library is located at 1030 Old York Road in Abingdon. 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George Orwell, who wrote some spooky things, Animal Farm, 1984, and the problem with what George wrote is they were right on the money, man. It was made you worry.
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new, and so was love. This eager heart of mine was singing, lover, where can you be? You came at last, love had its day. That day is past, you've gone away. This aching heart of mine is singing, lover, come back to me. 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

0: time has come to put the lid on this one, and thank you so much for being along for the ride today. I will be back, of course, next Tuesday, and we're going to do a salute to summertime. So we'll play a lot of summer-related theme songs, or songs, not necessarily theme songs. See, Michelle drove me into that direction, and I just... See, I'm easily persuaded.
1: I like a good theme.
0: She does, yeah. Themes like old times, that's right. Okay. All right, in the meantime, in between time, Lord love you, be good to one another, and I will see you next week. Stick around, because Michelle's got a good one for you. 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
1: The party's over, and tomorrow starts the same old thing again. Once I had a love undying, I didn't keep it, wasn't trying. Life for me was just one party and then another. I broke her heart so many times, had to have my party wine. Then one day she said, "Sweetheart, the party's over."

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Yeah, nothing but the best. That is Frank Sinatra, and that's a great song. I ought to play that more often. One of his, I don't know, is that a lesser-known Frank Sinatra? But it's really a great upbeat message. Hey, everybody, welcome to Backstage Pass. This is Michelle Kenney, and I'm very happy to be with you today on Tuesday, June 16th, and I'm going to be here until 3 p.m., 3 hours bringing you some of the greatest American vocalists singing from the Great American Songbook, the most important and influential American popular songs and jazz standards from the early 20th century. And they have stood the test of time. I've got some big band music in there, too. Already you heard from Tony Bennett, Cheek to Cheek, and that was from his, I think he was recorded that in Berlin, yes, that rendition of Cheek to Cheek. And I'm going to feature a lot of the Italiano-Americano singers. We're going to hear from Vic Damone, Dean Martin, Louis Prima, more Frank Sinatra, some Bobby Darin. They're all going to stop in backstage today, of course. The list just goes on and on and on. And of course, you know, I started with my very favorite Joe Stafford, You Belong to Me. And as I like to say, if you all stick around, well, you all belong to me.

0: Volare. Yes, that was Dean Martin. And as you know, we're featuring some Italian-American singers today. And of course, who comes to mind but Rat Packers Frank Sinatra and Dean Martin? They are both sons of immigrant parents. They graduated from dance band singers to solo performers on stage, film, and records. Of course, Dean Martin, he's got that more relaxed kind of cool sound. The sun always seems to be shining where Dean Martin is. And he also handles more comic numbers like Mambo Italiano, which I will play for you later. But, you know, Frank Sinatra, his approach, free and easy also. But also there's an undercurrent of menace when he mentions women or, you know, jealousy, things like that. So I'm going to play both of them more throughout the day. We're going to hear from Connie Francis, Louis Prima, Bobby Darin, and Renato Carsone. And, of course, if you want to call in and request something, I'm going to be here till 3 p.m. playing all our favorites. From the Community Bulletin Board, Pennypacker Mills presents a porch performance by Benjamin Franklin on Saturday, July 11th at 4 p.m. You will learn how he tamed electricity, founded the first lending library, and ultimately he signed the Declaration of Independence and the Constitution. Bring your own chair or blanket for this outdoor performance. 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This is Michelle Kenny. I'm with you today until 3 p.m.
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0: And that, of course, was June Christie. It's been a long, long time. We also heard in this last set, Buonasera, and that was Louis Prima. And Prima Donna, Jerry Vale, El Martino, They Didn't Believe Me. Wow, I always forget about him, too. What a great voice El Martino has. Dinah Shore sang Sentimental Valley. Oh, my goodness. Sentimental Journey, of course. And 1 o'clock Jump, Benny Goodman and his orchestra. And we got lots more music. I'm looking at my playlist, just seeing, wow, it's really good. Italian-American singers, big band. And, of course, anything you'd like to hear, you can always give me a call. All right. Now, from the Community Bulletin Board, here's something. 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Again, Hatboro Borough Hall, 215-443-9100. 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
2: June 16, 2026. Dow Jones Industrials up 483 points at 52,156. The NASDAQ Composite up 140 at 26,543. The S&P 500 down 18 at 75,35. And stocks of local interest today include Ametek up $2.90, Boeing down 64 cents, Comcast down 29 cents, DuPont down 3 cents, Exelon up 44 cents, GE Aerospace up $9.24, GE Vernova up $24.43. Insight down $1.69, Johnson & Johnson down 54 cents, J.P. Morgan up $12.12, Lockheed Martin up $4.31, Merck up 21 cents, SpaceX up $24.46 today. Teleflex down $1.71. UGI up 3 cents. Universal Health up $1.67. And Verizon down 31 cents. Once again, the Dow Industrials up 498 points at 52,169. The NASDAQ Composite down 145 points at 26,540. The S&P 500 down 18 points at 75.35. Dow Utilities up 11 at 11.31. And Dow Transportation is down 113 points at 22.238. And I'll be back at 5.30 with an update from Wells Fargo Advisors in Doylestown, Pennsylvania. 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

0: Well, that was a lot of fun. That was Louis Primo, Just a Gigolo, I Ain't Got Nobody, and that was by request. Let's see, we heard Papa Loves Mambo, Perry Como. We also heard James Darren, You're Just Too Good to Be True. But did you know that James Darren was born James William Ercolani? And he was born in Philly on June 8th, 1936. So, yes, he is an Italian-American. He grew up in South Philly near where Fabian and Frankie Avalon lived. In an interview with the News Press of Fort Myers, Florida, he said, the area where he lived in South Philly was a real neighborhood. There you go, all you Philly fans. Well, aren't we all? We also heard Doris Day, Que Sera, Sera. And When This Your Old Wedding Ring Was New, that was Jimmy Rosselli. Jimmy Rosselli. I've got all these Italian names, I have to say. We're going to be hearing from Connie Francis coming up, and also Fred Buscaglione. Did I say that right? We'll see. We've got lots of great music coming up till 3 p.m. We're featuring a lot of Italian-Americans and during that era, late 40s, 50s, and 60s, some big band as well. And I'm here with you until 3 p.m. This is Michelle Kenny. And every Tuesday from 12 to 3, I do Backstage Pass. And I love hearing from my listeners. So I hope you're enjoying the music today. We've got lots more coming up. Now, from the Community Bulletin Board, let me tell you about making a hanging beaded mobile at the Abington Library, and that is on Tuesday, June 16th. Well, that's today, from 6:30 p.m. to 8 p.m. You can do that tonight. This event is open to teens and adults, and the Abington Library is located at 1030 Old York Road in Abington. I've been there many times. To register or for more information, please visit abingtonfreelibrary.org or just give them a call, 215-885-5180. Again, 215-885-5180. This is Michelle Kenny. 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We ask parents who adopted
1: teens to share their journey. I think my biggest challenge was getting through to him to understand that love is real, and you have goals in mind, you have things that want to happen, and I want to help you get there.
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1: I just want

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while she sings a lullaby to you. Oh, chibaba, chibaba, chihuahua, and chilawa, kookalagumba, chibaba, chibaba.

Well, that was Connie Francis Torero, and that was by request. Before that, also Perry Como sang Chibaba, Chibaba, Don't Wake the Baby, also by request. We have a lot of people calling in today, and I think they're enjoying the Italian-American singers, and it was really fun putting this playlist together. So I just wanted to let you know about those two songs. And not to worry, we've got lots of great music coming up, and some not Italian-American singers. How about some Margaret Whiting?

I found my love in Pontofino. Down in the small Italian bay. And everything was so good in Pontofino. I found my way.

0: Hey, that was Artie Shaw, Cream Puff. Before that, we heard a fun song, Dean Martin, Mambo Italiano. We also heard Until the Real Thing Comes Along, June Hutton, Moonlight Cocktail. That sounds good. Glenn Miller and his orchestra, and also, I'm sure I'm not going to say this name right, but Love in Portofino, Fred Buscaglione. There you go. Hey, I am, you know, I have some Italian in me, so it shouldn't be that bad. But some names are easier than others. Okay, from the Community Bulletin Board, the Montgomery County Department of Health and Human Services invites you to Tai Chi for arthritis and fall prevention. That is on Wednesdays at 1 p.m., July 8th through August 26th at the Pennypack Community Center. Movements can be done seated or standing. 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For more information, you can visit them online, myhatboro.org, or just give them a call, 215-443-9100. 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

I am just laughing here in the studio. I will apologize right now to all my listeners named Mary. That is Lou Monte, Lazy Mary, and that was recorded in 1958. It's very funny, isn't it? Very cute. I don't know if they can do songs like that anymore, but definitely puts a smile on your face. Well, I certainly hope you're enjoying the Italiano Americano song show we are doing today. I'm enjoying it all by myself. So there you have it. Let's see. We did hear Martha Tilton and the Angels Sing. And also in that last set, we did hear Nat King Cole, Don't Forget You Are My Darling, or Non Dimenticare. So, you didn't know I could speak Italian so well, or not. Okay, continuing with the music, we haven't heard from Rosemary Clooney yet. I know she's not Italian, but we love her.

0: Jersey Bounce, Benny Goodman and his orchestra. Before that, Rosemary Clooney, The Best Thing for You Would Be Me. And my favorite, Tony Arenas, Cuando, Cuando, Cuando. When will you be my darling? I hope you're enjoying our Italiano Americano show today. I'm certainly enjoying it here in the studio. I'm here till 3, so about 40 minutes more of this. And I'm just having such a good time. From the Upper Dublin Library, they are celebrating 250 years of independence on Friday, July 3rd from 11 a.m. to 12 noon, and everyone is invited to a live community reading of the Declaration of Independence as part of the Montco Houses of Declaration program. 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You can take your selfie with Ben Franklin, and there's free ice cream and more. 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

0: Well, that was a very long rendition of Satin Doll, Duke Ellington, but I liked it. Did you? We heard Mac the Knife, Bobby Darin, but his birth name, Walden Robert Cassato. Now, I know I've talked about the Broadway show Just in Time, which I saw about a month or so ago. You know, it was really the life story of Bobby Darin, and also Connie Francis had a big role in it as well. And during this last sequence of songs, I got a call from someone who knew Connie Francis, who listens to RDV, and he told me a really interesting story about getting her music on the jukebox. So I really appreciate that phone call. It's really fun to hear from the listeners and also for them to connect with the music and, you know, bring them back to a time or place and then a story they want to share. We also heard Helen Forrest. I've heard that song before. And Tony Bennett with Plenty of Money and You and Isle of Capri is, wait, is it coming up or did I play Isle of Capri? Yep, I played it. Frank Sinatra. Well, there's only 13 minutes left, but let me tell you, the Peace Valley Nature Center monthly book club is called Wild Reads. They meet on this Not this Friday. They meet on Friday, July 17th from 2 to 4 p.m. to discuss Rooted, Life at the Crossroads of Science, Nature, and Spirit by Linda Lynn. You do not need to register. 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Again, 215-348-6270. This is Michelle Kenney. You've been listening to Backstage Pass, but we've got some great music coming up. Up next, of course, Pat Landa's Swing Set, followed by Paul Big Bear and also Charles Ryan, Late Night. So lots of great music coming up.
1: One of our biggest problems today is that we are afraid to have others challenge our mindset, and therefore we avoid topics that could lead to challenging conversations. At a young age, we're told not to talk about anything that is remotely divisive. But without having challenging conversations, how do you know that what you're saying is your truth and not just something you were raised to believe? Having conversations is how we learn. It's important to be able to see the other sides of things in order to form an opinion and choose what's best for you. Let's say you were raised to shower with all your clothes on. You could go throughout life thinking that is the best way to get clean. And if you never meet anyone brave enough to talk about hygiene, then you may never know that there is a better way. 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Limiting yourself to certain topics can render yourself unable to talk to friends, coworkers, or even family. To avoid challenging conversations is the same as to keep your mind trapped in a little box. Open your box and start having more civic conversations.
2: 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From AmericanThing.org.
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0: you.
1: Well, of course, that was Frank Sinatra, Fly Me to the Moon. But before that, that was Tua Vua La Americano. I didn't say it right. 1956, Renato Carosone. And with that, I will say goodbye. And hey, thanks for hanging out backstage with me today. See you next week.

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Good afternoon, everybody. That was Skyliner by Jackie Gleason, which means this is The Swing Set with me, your host, Pat Landis, Tuesdays from 3 to 6. So excited to have everybody here. What an important day in music history. We'll get into that a little later on. But for now, how about some Gordon Jenkins?

0: The Atchison, the Topeka, the Santa Fe. That was Johnny Mercer with the Pied Pipers on vocals. There's a lot of travel themes in today's show. I didn't do that entirely on purpose. Maybe it's just the mood this time of year. Travel time. School's out. Shore's open. Before that, Red Doris gave us This Love of Mine with the Stan Kenton Orchestra. Guy Lombardo, I'll Walk Alone, that had Kenny Gardner on the vocal, and that went out by request to an old friend from South Philadelphia. It's so nice connecting with everybody. Tony Bennett, All My Tomorrows, started it off with Gordon Jenkins, again, with Joe Graydon on the vocals. If there's something you need to hear, please feel free to call in 215-674-8002 to connect with WRDV. My name is Pat. You're listening to The Swing Set. And let's take a look at the community bulletin board. 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

Ray Conniff, June in January. And we kicked it off with Jonah Jones, It's a Blue World. And that was with the Jonah Jones Quartet. He had a couple different iterations there. Hey, it's Tuesday. You're listening to The Swing Set on WRDV. My name is Pat. I'm going to be your host until 6 o'clock tonight. I have lots of music up ahead for us. If you need to hear anything, 215-674-8002. Please feel free to give me a call. Until then, here's the Blue Baron.

0: That was Ruby Newman with Moonrise on the Lowlands from 1936. Before that, Betty Hutton, stuff like that there, saucy tune. Orville Knapp, You're a Heavenly Thing with Edith Caldwell on the vocals. That was 1935. Blue Baron, You Were Only Foolin'. Clyde Burke on the vocal. That was 1948. And I did intend to start the set with that song, but instead we started with Harlan Leonard's Southern Fried. I'm sorry. It's warm in here. I got confused. I have ice on the turntables. Anyway, it's Tuesday. Coming into the wrap on the first hour of the swing set, I'm your host, Pat Landis. Let's take a look into the community bulletin board. 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

That was Blue Serenade by Henry King. Going all the way back to 1936 with Joe Sudi on the vocals. Hal Derwin gave us Let There Be Love. He was with the Sheffield Orchestra. And I just got to wonder, chili con carne and sparkling champagne. Not the combination I would first think of, but Hal Derwin, enjoy. We also had Art Jarrett, Everything's Been Done Before. That was from 1942. And Abe Lyman gave us Good Morning with Rose Blair on the vocal. That was from 1939. My name is Pat Landis. We're into the second hour of the swing set, and it is so great to have you here with me. Old memories, dusty tracks, songs of travel, songs of summer. 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

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I'm just glad I'm living and I'm lucky to be. But I got a woman that's crazy for me. She's funny that way. I can't save a dollar. I ain't got a cent. But she wouldn't holler no. She'd live in a tent. I mean this woman that's crazy for me. She's funny that way. And you know, she'd work for me. 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

0: That was Javier Cugat with My Shawl from 1933. Before that, In the Still of the Night by Gordon Jenkins, his take from 1954. Cab Calloway gave us Blues in the Night. That was a 1941 cut. And Ted Lewis started that one off with She's Funny That Way. I don't know if I believe him. That was from 1938. What a great afternoon here on the Swing Set. I'm your host, Pat. I'm getting so many great calls. New listeners, I love it when people discover the station. Got a call from Langhorne. Just got a call from Virginia, from the man who used to man this very microphone at this time, the great Jack McAvoy. He's out there listening, too. We're all listening together, having a great time. Another way to have a great time is to check out the community bulletin board. The Silver Lake Nature Center is offering free tours of their Earthship on Saturday, June 20th, from 1 to 2:30 p.m. Stop by to learn about these interesting, sustainable features. 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I have been there to see the Earthship, and it's magnificent. If you don't know what Earthship means, Google it. Trust me, it's amazing. 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

That was Keely Smith with Stardust from 1958. We had Russ Morgan, Sweet and Lovely from 1952. Ozzie Nelson, Stompin' at the Stadium, 1938. And Wayne.

You're listening to The Swing Set. We're about halfway through the show now, and there's still plenty of music left. A couple more dabs into the travel theme, a little bit more about music history, maybe a touch on Michigan culture. It's Grand Rapids Day, 616, if you know. But for right now, I would like to request some Doris Day.

0: That was Kate Smith, I Left My Heart in San Francisco. What a voice. We had Willie Knox and his ragtime piano, gave us Nobody's Sweetheart Now. Judy Garland, I'm Always Chasing Rainbows. Or at least she seems to always be singing songs about them. We also had Al Chiola with Imagination. And we started it off with Doris Day, Quiet Nights of Quiet Stars. My name is Pat, wrapping up the second hour of the swing set. Having a great time, traveling along nicely here. And lots of great calls, sending out all the good vibes. Everybody just wave your hands at your speakers, sending out all the good healing vibes to Bill out there, recovering nicely. He said an amazing thing. Improvement every day. I think that's one to live by. Let's take a look at the community bulletin board. The Union Library of Hatboro presents Donuts with Dads on Sunday, June 20th, from 11 a.m. to 1 p.m. Enjoy an afternoon with the dad, uncle, grandpa, etc. in your life. 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

0: That was June Hutton, My Baby Just Cares for Me, with the Axel Stordal Orchestra from 1955. Bing Crosby gave us Amore. We had My Heart Belongs to Daddy. That was by Julie Dawn with the Roland Shaw Orchestra. Lee Bennett, Because of You, from 1941, accompanied by the Jan Garber Orchestra. And we started that set off with Frank Melrose and his group, Oh Lady, Be Good. It is good, even great, to have you here with me this afternoon. My name is Pat. You're listening to The Swing Set. We're swinging into the last hour of the show. And if you need to hear anything before I get out of here, give me a call, 215-674-8002. I'd love to help you out if I can. And while we're still on the travel tip, let's head to the Pacific Islands.
1: This is the biggest drinking song in Hawaii, everybody. Let's everybody sing together, all right? Repeat after me whatever I say. All you gotta say is pearly shells, all right?

0: That was Where or When, that version by the Dinning Sisters from 1943. The Mary Kay Trio gave us the Cuddlin' Song. That's Mary Kay Trio, the Vegas act, not the makeup. We had Gloria Lynn, April in Paris, and we started it off with Pearly Shells Alive, Don Ho. Perfect time of year for that. My name is Pat. You're listening to The Swing Set. There's some important business I'd like to tell you about from the Community Bulletin Board. 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A couple quick messages, then we'll get right back to the music coming up on Stock Market Report. Stay close.
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Love laughs at a king, 'cause kings don't mean a thing on the street of dreams. Dreams that's all broken in two, you can make them just like new on the street of dreams. Now you take gold, silver and gold, all that you can hold is way up yonder in the moonbeam. Poor, ain't nobody poor, long as love is sure.

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2: June 16th, 2026, Dow Jones Industrials. Up 328 points today at 51,999. The NASDAQ Composite down 307 points at 26,376. The S&P 500 down 43 points at 7511. And stocks of local interest today include AstraZeneca up $1.44, Boeing down $1.46. DuPont down 50 cents, Dow Inc. down 27 cents, Exelon up 41 cents. GE Aerospace up $9.47, GE Vernova up $3.78, Johnson & Johnson down 48 cents, J.P. Morgan up $11.74, Lincoln National up 40 cents, Lockheed Martin up $5.59, Merck up 27 cents, PNC up $4.13, Pfizer up 4 cents, Teleflex down $2.22, UGI down 10 cents, Universal Health up 93 cents, and Verizon down 34 cents. Once again, the Dow Industrials up 328 points at 51,999. The NASDAQ Composite down 307 at 26,376. The S&P 500 down 43 points at 7511. Dow Utilities up 7 points at 1128. Dow Transportation is down 157 points at 22,194. And I'll be back tomorrow at 1 p.m. from Wells Fargo Advisors in Doylestown, Pennsylvania. 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

Hey, this is Pat. You're listening to The Swing Set. I'm here digging through the dustiest corners of the station's music catalog. And I don't know. Maybe I should just leave some of them back there. That was Susan Lucci with Someone to Watch Over Me. Now, we've both heard it. I don't think I need to play that ever again. We had the Mills Brothers, Around the World. Street of Dreams from 1943 by the Ink Spots. And we kicked it off with the Lennon Sisters, On the Double Double. Fun song. We got a bit more music left until the party continues with Paul Big Bear. He's in here getting settled in. And let me see. What do we have next? Oh, this will make up for it. Some June Christie.

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I won't grow up, wear a collar buttoned high, or a ladylike expression.

0: It Had to Be You by Count Basie. Before that, Molly B. gave us I Won't Grow Up. And we kicked it off with The Way You Look Tonight by June Christie. My name is Pat. You're listening to Swing Set. I'm starting to pack my things up here, get the crates in order, put the pens and pencils away, and take one last look into the community bulletin board. Bat Bonanza will take place at the Peace Valley Nature Center on Sunday, July 19th, from 8 to 9 p.m. During this rare opportunity to explore the park after dark, you'll learn about bats while searching for these misunderstood creatures. 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

0: would never believe you if my friend could see. They can see, they just don't care to look at it. They can see me now.
1: That was Pearl Bailey, If My Friends Could See Me Now. Great tune. If my friends are hearing me now. That's an even better thought. And I had lots of them calling in today. We heard from the great Jack McAvoy. Bill called in. Fran called in. Richard called in. And I want to thank all of the telemarketers who reached out as well. It was a really fun afternoon. This was The Swing Set. My name is Pat. I'm going to be back next Tuesday from 3 to 6 p.m. And we'll find something else to celebrate. Today, Grand Rapids Day, 616. Though he wasn't from Michigan, he made a big impact there. Glenn Miller, The Hour of Parting. See you next week, everybody.

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1: Writing myself a simple song.

I'm a U.S. male because I was born in a South Georgia town on a Sunday morning. Now, Georgia just happens to occupy a place in the southeastern portion of these United States. Now, that's a fact, buddy, and you know it well. So I just call myself the U.S. male. M-A-L-E, son, that's me. I said all that to say all this. I've been a-watching the way you've been a-watching my miss. For the past 3 weeks you've been hot on the trail. You kind of upsetting the U.S. mail. Now you touch her once with your greasy hand, I'm gonna stretch your neck like a long rubber band. Cause she's wearing a ring that I bought on sale, so that makes her the property of this

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The U.S. mail is on his toe. 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Now I catch you around my woman, champ. I'm gonna leave your head about the shape of a stamp.

0: 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I'm just liable to drop the mail on you.
1: And there we go with our first set, as they call it. Oh, my goodness gracious, on a beautiful Tuesday here in Hatboro. I don't know what the weather's like where you are, but I hope it's just as good as we're getting. Maybe better if you want. Just enjoy it. Summer's on its way. Spring ain't bad today. Hey, we've got, let's see, it's Tuesday evening, and we just told you the weather in Hatboro here ain't too bad. It's not real hot. It's, let's see, 74 degrees under sunny skies. And that's very comfortable. That's a sit down on the porch and chat with the neighbors night. But tonight it's time for The Party Continues, Elvis, Country, and More. 6 to 9 on RDV, 89.3 FM, or on the internet, anywhere in the community, in the country, and in the world. All you got to do is go to WRDV.org. Country music, the songs of life that speak to your heart. They make you laugh, cry, and bring back memories of love, loved ones, and special moments waiting to be remembered. Songs from Elvis, Jerry Reed, Kenny Rogers, Loretta Lynn, Dolly Parton, Hank Williams, Hank Jr., and so, so many, many, many more. Plus some great local voices that you know. Remember Margaret Whiting, Peggy King, Billy Carlucci, Jane Norman, and many more. Thank you for joining and being loyal listeners. Settle in with a drink. I got my Ovaltine here, good and cold. Enjoy the music with someone special. Tell your friends about RDV, where the long-lost but never-forgotten music lives, to quote my buddy Ted Taylor. Tonight's Radio Spotlight, well, we're focusing on, well, something a little different. We're going to focus, I know it was 2 days ago. Sunday was Flag Day, and but we're going to visit it anyway for a couple of reasons. One, Flag Day is the day that my father passed away, so I'm going to dedicate a lot of this to him. He was in the Navy, World War II, Korea, proud of it, taught me how to raise the flag in the morning, take it down in the evening, fold it up right, how to salute it. It made me the great proud American that I am today. And to be honest with you, it's nice that we have one day that we saw we call Flag Day. It's not a national holiday. It should be, but it's not. We got other days that are that don't measure up, but we should be proud of the flag. We should be proud to be Americans. And we should say, I think kids in school are Pledge of Allegiance every day. I do. We haven't taught them properly, and we better get back to it. So tonight, I'm going to play a lot of patriotic songs dedicated to my dad who passed away on Flag Day in 2003. And we'll play a lot of other stuff, too. But let's not forget that we live in a country where freedom is number one. That's why people come here, for freedom. And they know freedom is not free because they came where they didn't have it. So let's remember that freedom comes at a price. And it's been paid by many. And therefore, we should honor that. Okay. Now let's go to some of our little playback there, what we just heard. As always, we started with Red Man, Charlie Rich. That's our theme music, our theme song. And then our theme jingle, if you want to call it that, opening theme. And then Love Lifted Me, Kenny Rogers. That's going out to my wife at home. And U.S. Mail from my buddy Jerry Reed. Yeah, I'm a U.S. Mail. I'm proud of it. Okay, so let's get this whole thing, Issei Asasawe, as my buddy Chief Halftown would say, let's get this thing going. That's what that meant. If you never knew it, if you heard it, you didn't know it, let's get this thing going. All right. First song we're going to come up with here as we go back to Flag Day celebration is Aaron Tippin.

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All right, there we go with my buddy Jerry Reed with Alabama Wild Man. Yeah, good stuff like that. And before that was Brenda Lee with Emotions.

of our flag. Last train to Clarksville. Didn't know Jerry did that, did you? Well, he did. Did a different but nice version of it than the Monkees did. And She's in Love, Trisha Yearwood. And we kicked that off with another Flag Day special from Aaron Tippin. You've got to stand for something, or you'll fall for anything. American. America. Greatest country on the planet. Didn't say we're perfect, but my goodness, we'll beat anything comes in second. And we do a whole lot better when we all stand together. So let's quit this hyphen, arguing, fighting amongst ourselves and stand up and realize we got to be American. And we got to protect what is American. And not let anyone undermine it or undercut it or in any way take away our rights and our freedoms. Okay, I'm going to keep talking like that all night long. If it bothers you, well, I'm sorry, but it shouldn't. If you're an American, you should be listening and keep listening to the music like this right here. Alabama!

0: And there we go. Travis Tritt and A Great Day to Be Alive. And then we had Make the World Go Away, instrumental. Lyrics by... And then we had Down Home from Alabama. Yeah, some Flag Day music there from Down Home, Alabama. Yeah, good stuff. Celebrating Flag Day. Okay, it was Sunday, but you know what? I wasn't here. But I think we should celebrate the flag every day. Ours flies proud in the front of our house every day, and we treat it right. And we'll be on the 4th of July parade this year, Orland and Glenside, with the float, and I'll be up there singing the patriotic song. So stop on out and say hey, or say hi, or howdy, or whatever you want to do, but come on out. That's on the 4th of July. It's a Saturday this year, so come on. And we'll be looking forward to shaking hands and saying hi to everybody again. We look forward to that. Anyway, that's the songs we just did. Here's the information we got to bring you from our community bulletin board. The Huntington Valley Library will hold an unclaimed property event on Monday, July 6th, from 4 to 7 p.m. Pennsylvania Treasury currently holds over $5 billion in unclaimed property on behalf of its residents, including forgotten bank accounts, uncashed checks, old utility deposits, insurance payouts, and more. 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That ain't hard to do. 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

And that was Merle Haggard with I Can't Be Myself When I'm With You. Well, that's your own fault. Just be who you are. Tanya Tucker sang I Don't Know. A lot of people confused. He can't be himself. She don't know. But this one, John Conley, he knows what he's talking about. They also serve, and yes, they do. I've said this for years and years and years and years. If you've got somebody that's put on a uniform and gone to war, then you are serving. The family is serving. Everyone is serving because they're all waiting. They're all doing their part. Right from the very, very beginning with the Boston Tea Party. Everybody who wants freedom is involved and doing their part. That's why we stay free. Okay, let's see. Before that was a... Well, that's the three we just had. Now we're going to go back to the music. That's what I want to do. Go back to the music with Shelley Wright. And singing about her car.

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He's everything that I ain't.

0: And that was Randy Travis with I Told You So. Yeah. Right before that was Kris Kristofferson, that silver-tongued devil. And Shelley Wright kicked it off with The Bumper on My SUV. It was for the Marines, proudly. And somebody flipped her for it. And not a shame. Isn't that a shame? Show your pride. And if they don't like it, tough. Tough. Because I stand up for America, for the flag, and for our all of our military and all of our first responders. They are the ones that are keeping us free. God bless them all. Okay. Where are we going from here? I don't know. We got to get back, I guess. No. Be told you so, silver-tongued devil, and the bumper on my SUV. Okay, let's get some information to you. Lansdale hosts free outdoor concerts on Tuesday evenings at 7 p.m. through August 18th at White's Road Park. 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And tell me no more about that free outdoor concert stuff, because it sounds good, don't it?
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Okay. And let's see, we have Little House. That was Little House by David Rose, another instrumental. Before that was Roy Rogers with Ghost Riders. And well, we started with Willie Nelson and Living in the Promised Land. Yes, we are. Living in the Promised Land. That's the way to do it. Let's see what we got now here. Okay. Got so much, I want to make sure we cover everything because we are definitely paying tribute to the flag tonight. We got the flag here in the studio. Always flying right here. We are all so happy to see it there. And you know, God bless America, and God bless all of you who salute the flag, say the Pledge of Allegiance, take your hat off when they say it, and just show the respect due. Okay, let's go on now. I'm carrying on, but I can't help it. My pride doth burst through. How about something from Hank Jr.?

And here we go, three more right there. Let's see where we are with these. Backstreet Affair with Webb Pierce. Hank Jr. gave us Tear and Beer. That's right, Tear My Beer. And Hank Jr. again. Our Country Boy Can Survive. You bet you we can. Country boys will survive. America will survive. And that's our three in a row right there from that. As we keep going, we got time to get some more good songs in. A whole lot more. Let's see. How about if we go to a little something from Buddy Jewel?

0: All right, let's go to kick off summer at the Peace Valley Nature Center with an ice cream social and lawn games. 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